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2: Yes.
1: 2031 Northwest 45th Ave. Caller said it seems like somebody left their bags in the forest area just west of the 20 near the electric box. They think this is 13.
2: Two 31.
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0: Alpha 6, 1050, Hillsborough and Lyons, eastbound.
1: Hillsborough Lyons.
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2: So you think it's helping on your problem?

0: Alpha 6, 950, 3900, Hillsborough, eastbound.
1: 3900, Hillsborough, eastbound.
0: Vortex 79, Bravo Hotel, Mike Golf, Silver Chevy Camaro. And I'll be pulling into the Marathon gas station.

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0: Yankee 34. Put myself Yankee 36 out with a e-bike violation. Mullins Park.
1: 10-4.
0: Yankee 34, Mill fled northbound to the park, not following.
1: 10-4, Delta 3248.
2: Is it 1050 or is it 13P? I didn't catch that.
1: It was a bike violation.

0: 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I could pick them up.
1: And for Alpha 32, can you head over there?
2: 10-4.
3: 10-4. 32 on the road as well. 10-4. 34. Copy. 8-34. It wasn't at 10:50. We were out on foot. He fled from our verbal commands.
1: 10-4.
4: Did you read that description?
1: Go ahead.
3: It's like a heavier set Hispanic male with curly hair on a dark colored electric motorcycle.
1: 10-4. Heavy Hispanic male, curly hair on a dark color MC.
3: Should be named Brian.

0: 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Nails call 11501 Northwest 44th Street. 11501 Northwest 44th Street, 42 Alpha Sector. A 78-year-old female with liver cancer has been vomiting blood.
1: Port had three or four patrol vehicles and two unmarked vehicles going north of Lyons.
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1: Yes.
0: 2510, tell him I'm in circle. O'clock. No, you're not. Just go on.
2: 1198
3: Alpha Charlie. 451. 4. Alpha 151 from Lines of Sample.
0: 10-4.
3: So 4.
0: Alpha 1, what's the DC on your call? Disregard. Alpha 4 and Alpha 1, the caller wants to 56 at this location.
3: 4, 48.
0: Tower.
3: 1-4.
0: Tower.

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1: Seven.
0: 4820 North Sierra 7. It's going to be in unit 201. Caller is a property manager advising that unit 101 is having an issue with possibly smoking getting into the unit. It's coming from 201. They're requesting PD make contact.
1: I'll go with the Alliance.
0: Done for.
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0: 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Subject has Alzheimer's. Haven't spoken to her since yesterday. 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
1: Deadfire. Ten four, unit 494.
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1: 5625 North University Drive, room 262 at Studio 6. Caller's advising of a child being destructive and then hung up. We're trying to get further. Call on.
3: Why did you put me in right as well?
1: 10-4.
2: 4 up.
1: 10-4.
2: 56 in a row.
1: 10-4.
2: And just over 551.
1: 10-4.
4: 4497, you said apartment 2?
1: 10-4, apartment 2.
2: 10-4.
1: 10-4. Yankee 32, 1075?
2: 4, you suspend.
1: 10-4, suspend.
4: Yankee 75, cancel both 52 and 56, no need to respond.
1: 10-4, 52, 56, 8, 10, 8.
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1: 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Initially was a male unconscious, 68 years of age. Caller's saying he's not breathing.
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0: Southbound. 2900 lines. 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
0: 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Alpha 2, 1075.
1: 10-4. Set up to go westbound. Sorry, eastbound.
0: 10-4.

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0: And Zulu, I got to show you in route as well. It's going to be now a hit and run for 11290 West Sample Road. Originally came in as a Signal 4 where the subjects were verbal. Call is now seeing the other parties fleeing. We're trying to get further. Call one.
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0: And actually, 32, I'm going to reroute you for a 32 we're getting in for EOS. 2322 North University Drive, being advised of a 15-year-old female saying she wants to harm herself. We'll get you a 94. Alpha 90.
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0: 10-4. 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And 25. It's going to be a 15-year-old female. The subject should be a white female wearing a black jacket, Hello Kitty sweatpants and slippers. Bake rack. Pima should be outside the front door.
2: 48.
0: 10-4.
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0: 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(3603) Northwest, 64th Court. Caller advised a Honda 2-door black parked in front of this 1020, possibly broken down. Come on.
1: Going from Walmart.
0: 10-4.

0: Alpha 42, Alpha 44, 6713 incident.
1: 42.
2: Oval.
0: It's going to be for Carrabba's 2501 North University. Caller's advising, it's coming in at secondhand 14. He was stating that there are people at the 1020 detaining his mother, acting as if they're PD. We're landline now with the mother. She's upset. We're unsure what's going on. Delta Unit 48.
2: 32-10-4.
0: 10-4. The female's now stating that someone had her for 5 days, a Broward County officer.
2: All right, 10-4. Do we know her name? Any more info on the caller?
0: 10-4. The caller was the son. Name was Clay. He's saying that he's 51 in a black Mitsubishi truck. It is mom's name of a Kesna. It is 97
2: at a 1020. All right, I see an 88 for her. Can we try that 88 and verify what she's saying?
0: 10-4, we are landline with her now. She's stating that someone detained her for 5 days, Broward County officer, and that Uber dropped her off at the Carrabba's.
2: All right, 10-4. You should reroute that.
0: 10-4.
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0: 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And Alpha 34, we're getting a call back from the Sun. 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
0: 10-4,

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1: Alpha, give me any backup. Shows that Broad Hill Cold Springs.
0: 10-4. A caller's advising of a patient in the ER trying to open the rooms for other doors and being violent, unknown on their mental status. Come on. 10-4. 14-6-5 the night bar.
2: 14 around.
0: 10-4.
2: So we cancel 14. I'm closer.
0: 10-4. 14-3-10. So this is going to be a black male, gray t-shirt, black or dark blue pants, approximately 43 years old, possibly a Jack Gregory, now in the lobby.

0: Alpha 45, is that subject at the hospital in there for a 20 Bravo, or is it just for a 67?
1: We're being advised it possibly needs to be a 20 Bravo. The subject's still in the ER lobby.
0: Temp 197.
1: Temp 4, advise on here.
0: All advise.
1: Temp 4.
0: Get out 497.
1: Temp 4. And 45 security should be 97 in the lobby with the subject.
0: He's getting 14 that he's already gone from the hospital, possibly northbound towards 33rd Street and Coral Hills.
1: Copy, possibly northbound.
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1: 10-4.

0: 498 was supposed to be Elvis 51 to the homeless outreach call.
1: Alpha 1, which call?
2: Back 34, sorry.
1: Good.
3: Fire alarm test completed at 810 University. You can show both inspectors available.
1: Copy.
0: So 297 area.
1: 10-4.

0: Alpha 32. The subject, it was just a 67 call. He got aggressive and just walked out. We just tried to look for him to make contact, but I don't know if we have a 20 Bravo.
1: 48. But he's been discharged. Everything's fine as far as that's concerned.
0: Fitch 4. He wasn't discharged. He just walked out.
2: Alpha 25 to, well, East 4 count.
0: Cool. 834 and 36 at the hospital as well.
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2: 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And in is 315.
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0: Alpha 1, none of you, Bravo. Put myself, Alpha 2, and Alpha 6 at Walmart, 5571 Hillsborough Boulevard, reference to an AOJ for BSO.
1: 10-4.
0: We're waiting for additional information, but they're sitting in 51 to arrest a subject with 41 and 38 charges.
1: For Delta 348?
2: 5-48.
1: 10-4.
0: 6-2. That's not going to be the same guy that's across the street that works at the bakery, is it? Charleston, Jean Charles.
3: I believe his last name was Robinson.
4: Unknown at this time, we are trying to get the DOT.
5: 12 o'clock, Michelle, once you get that 14, if you can pass it to me.
4: 10-4, just being advised the vehicle left eastbound. No tax provided as yet.
5: 10-4. I'll check it out now. Mark, it has one over there.
4: 10-4.
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4: 10-4. 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
7: Come in.
4: 65 in progress for Walgreens 8200, Royal Palm Boulevard, Yankee 33. I got the June run.
7: That's right.
4: 10-4 now.
3: We got a description of the
5: 45. Was it a van or was it one of the large U-Hauls? There's one that hit 2 minutes ago. I can get it to the Yankee if that's accurate.
4: 54 in a description at this time. They only advise the subject left in a U-Haul truck, and they're willing to prosecute.
5: Arizona tag, Alpha November 14330. Eastbound, Royal Palm and 80th, 2 minutes ago, just for the Yankee Units 14.
4: And copy it, eastbound.
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0: Alpha 23, yes, as we did follow the suspect vehicle description out to market.
1: 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I'm with the manager now.
0: Copy.
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1: This is
0: 1702 Andros Isles, Unit 2 Golf. It's going to be secondhand 14. Caller advised that his father was going to 32 himself. Caller's in Maryland. The father's name is Prince Mintz. He's going to be a 68-year-old male. Where's the landline trying to get further? Put one.
1: Are any means given?
0: 54. The caller advised the father has dementia. Stated that he was tired and didn't want to be here anymore. Delta 540.
2: 448.

0: And units on the 32, the father just texted the caller stating that he loves you. And caller advised, the father may have a signal zero gun in the home, but can't verify.
1: Do we have history here?
0: 54.

0: Alpha 32. Is that on check?
1: Turn property here that we need to get to.
2: 32, is it advised already that one detained 20 Bravo?
0: Copy, one detained 20 Bravo.

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1: Go ahead.
0: Or is that Hotel Charlie Juliet 38, and it's on a gray Toyota Corolla.
1: 10-4, that comes back 5429 valid to Charleston.
0: 38, thank you.
1: 10-4.

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0: You need to stand by to copy a Volo from our gate. Volo from our gate for a 17-year-old black female, Victoria Miller. Been missing since 1400 hours. Last seen at 650 East River Drive. Going to be a black female, 5'1", 120 pounds, has a nose piercing. Last seen wearing black pants and a white top. Female has no history of mental health issues. End of Volo, 2323.
1: Miller, 5'1", 120 pounds, has a nose piercing, last seen wearing black pants, white top, no history of mental health issues, and a Volo, 2323.
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0: Alpha 5, 6, 5,
1: 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Oh, good.
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0: any unit that could clear and copy a 1060 in 6 zone.
1: Saying if you hold it for me. I'll be 51 after we clear this. 51.
0: 10 for us.
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0: Hillsborough and Lyons. Can you be a chief compass? In the middle of the road, come on.

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0: 4122 Northwest 88 Ave, Unit 205. Call is advising they were just physically fighting with their brother. They're separated now. Go on. Ten four.
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1: Alpha 5.
0: If you're still in the area, can you put the 6 in here? How many stops traffic will push this vehicle off the road?
1: 10-4-51. 6 on 10-8, cancel 5 and route from Walmart.
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1: 10-8, thank you.
3: Delta 24, U48.
4: So.
3: 10-5.
1: 54, 10-8, and then route to 36 dual.
3: 10-5.
1: 42, same traffic.
3: 10-5.
5: 44, 10-8, route to the 38.
3: 10-5.
5: 834, what was the cross street on that?
3: For the... referencing the 38 or the 36, sir?
5: 36.
3: It's going to be in the area of 56 Drive and 53rd Drive. Caller's now advising they only heard it, did not see it. Now it's believed the juveniles are no longer fighting. You need to turn around to the 36 and slow your response.
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0: 14 units en route to the 38 of the Summit driven to be a Alejandro and a Camilo Munoz. We do have 38 history at the 1020 reference Camilo with another brother.
1: So what?
0: 10-4.
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1: 10, 4 Uniform 94. Units on the 36, no answer on calling. Alpha 5, are you 10-5-14?
0: Good.
1: Sure, yes, use tag.
0: 48, thank you.
1: 10-4.
0: Bombs will be 5400, right?
1: 10-4.
2: Caller.
1: Copy.
2: 56, the partisan no longer 97, we're in a canvas area. I'm Kathleen, partisan 97.
1: 10-4.
2: Yeah, 34, copy the tag on a vehicle in the area.
1: 10-4, go ahead.
2: Golf November Zulu, November 2-1, it's a dark color Nissan.
1: 10-4, tag from that 5429, it looks to be 2015, black and colored Nissan 4-door out of Deerfield to Atricia.
2: 10-4.
1: 10-4.
2: Yeah, 34, we'll be watching it as 6133 Northwest 53rd Circle.
1: Copy.
3: Copy.

0: 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What's the Yankee unit's location?
1: It's 6133 Northwest 53rd, sir.
2: Can you go to the 4?
0: Run over. Excuse me.
1: Templar.
2: What are you doing going over?
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0: on the 510-15 Winston Park Boulevard and Lyons, going southbound.
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1: Not far.
0: Alpha, please with me.
1: Not far. Alpha 42, 10-75.
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0: 10-4. And Unit on this 38 out of the Studio 6. The caller only advised that someone was saying that she put hands on me. They were verbal and then disconnected. They were trying to get further. No, it's on callback. India 92, 1021.
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0: 34 going 97. What was the unit number?
1: 10-4. No unit number provided. They disconnected.
0: 10-4.

0: 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Camilo is going to be a 15 for 38. Showing 51-19. Copy, sorry.
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0: Report that Foxtrot Romeo X-ray Charlie 82 on a blue, looks like Nissan. Unknown time for traffic.
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1: We're going to type Juliet Yankee Golf Papa 03. It's going to be a black Dodge Ram, unknown alternates.
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0: 4613V, Paul Bear Park, 4300 69 Lane. 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
0: Coral Ridge, North Palm. Colorized a white Hispanic female in her 30s, last seen wearing pajamas in the southbound bike lane, walking in the middle of the road, yelling to herself.

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1: 10-4, go ahead.
0: 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Going to occupy flight time.
1: 10-4. Coming back 5429 to a 2011 white and colored Toyota. Out of 3, looks like 3870 Lyons Road. How about 94?
0: 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We're 10-4.
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2: Oh, so it's 92.
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0: 5,000 miles westbound.
1: 5,000 miles westbound.
0: Possible Florida Tire Hotel, Mike Tango Romeo 91. Should be on a black Nissan. Occupy auto.
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0: Delta Lima 9, 0 India November. It looks like a purple BMW. Heavy tinted. I don't know how many else.
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0: PSM flight 1050, University of Delphi.
1: Say that this way.
0: University of Delphi. Florida 83, Charlie, Hotel, Foxtrot, Charlie, and a black Nissan pickup.
1: Confirm me, 83, Charlie, Delta, Foxtrot, Charlie.
0: 83, Charlie, Hotel, Foxtrot, Charlie.
1: Seven.
0: Oh, this is good.

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0: 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Five six three five 119th Way. Somebody won't leave her house. Go on.
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0: Stopper.
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0: Stopper.
4: Delta 32 on the HL, just have units stay out of the area of Ramblewood East and University Drive as well. 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
0: 11281 Heron Bay. Trying to get further. Imagine there's something going on with her neighbor, Colin.
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1: 5635, Northwest 119th Way, 10-4.
0: 425.
1: 10-4, 25.

0: 46, because he wants a 39.
1: Never. All we have is a caller here is yelling. It's going to be coming from one of the units.
0: Copy.

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0: 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Alpha 46, can you reroute to the BAT unit 1017? 3416790 at that and switch to CIU1.
2: Did you want?

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1: Never.
0: Forty-four. Did you copy my ending?
1: Across.
0: 107.

0: 52. So I was trying to make 25 at 3122. Can you copy a tag in the driveway? 27 Bravo Hotel X-Ray Quebec on a white Range Rover.
1: 5422 is Cynthia out of Parkland. And just confirming, is it apartment 3122 or 3115?
0: 3122.

0: 5. We're going out with two female juveniles, 4,400 lions, southbound.
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0: in the year 75. You can fix whatever recall for that 38, 36, 35, 119th way. Advising, requesting a PD to come back, reference the best friend and the roommate. Just gonna let the roommate sleep now.
1: 51.
0: 1 units on the 13-19, clear and copy.
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0: Seven.

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0: 30 Alpha 2, 65 to 13 Carson. 3641 Northwest, 35th Street for Coranda Village. Hollywood advising of a male with headphones walking around for the past hour in the parking lot. We'll get you on that.
1: 6 miles.
0: 10 flyer.
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0: 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Just states that he's walking around currently by himself.
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0: 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Caller, resident tree fell on top of her car. Fires going to be a Hyundai Santa Fe. Go on.

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0: Coming in for 2131 Northwest 45th. Now being advised as possibly a trouble breathing call. Reference a 74-year-old male. It can continue for a welfare check. 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Trouble breathing. 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
1: Yeah, go ahead.
0: In the area of Northwest 49th Ave and Northwest 54th Street, the call was advising of a gray, brown, medium-sized dog that was chasing him, made him fall, 60-year-old male. He's denying EMS. Request PD. 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
1: All units made a 10-3, made a 10-3, Bravo 12. Unit to start towards off 12.
2: Delta 361.
1: Tavern.

0: You got a lady here. She's on the she dog. I got her holding down here, so it'd be fun.
1: Oh, Flav, you had a lot of background. I heard you have a dog in the back, and you need rescue.
2: Yeah, Mom.
0: Yeah, the female's not making sense. She was
2: right now
0: under the dog.
2: No.
0: But if you could just tell me rescue for her, you can make sure she's good, and
2: oh,
0: 94 would be fine.
2: Okay,
1: copy. We have Delta 351. Do you need her code 3?
0: No, routine is fine. She's just sitting right here on the floor. Not making much sense.
2: We have to be out of this.
1: Copy.
3: 51.
0: Copy.
3: Odie, do we know where the dog is at?
0: I've got the dog in my hands right now. It's a pretty big dog, but she's on the ground. That makes sense.

0: out, but you clearly are just that. Thank you.
1: Bye. All units, Manus 8. Alpha 12 Rescue 51, are they cleared to enter when they get there, or just stay just like 94?
2: They're good to enter.
1: Got it.

0: Copy.
1: When you make a right after the gate, follow all the way down, and follow it all the way down past my car, and you'll be on the right hand side of the street.
0: Okay.

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1: 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Nothing.
0: Yeah, that's a clue that she's definitely on.
1: I'm glad you see it.
2: Okay, no.

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1: Wait. Sun?
0: Yeah, it's going to be like extreme 57.
1: Oh, see where you're at.

0: Well, see, love, you got a leash?
1: I mean... I got one detained. And can you let me know at 5321? I think it's 49th, if we have any history. Yeah, 49th Avenue.

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1: Was Mantino Marino. 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I just want to look at the data and check.
2: Yes.

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1: Okay.
0: So at 5321 Northwest 495, I have a Mandy Moreno, Hispanic female, born in 1981, about 5'4". And then an Aon Williams, born in 2008, Hispanic male.
2: Yeah, that's the 5'4 one's probably going to be her.
3: 81?
0: 10'4, 1981, 5'4, slender build, blonde, brownish hair.
2: Maybe not.
4: 11, cover tag. Florida 60, Bravo. 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
0: 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Comes back to the Mandy Moreno, born in 81 at 5321 49th.

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1: Temper and Manny Marino, born in 81.
0: All right, awesome. I think that's going to be our subject. We can just put her in the call loop for us.
1: Copy.

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0: If you are out with Mandy, just be advised, Springs does have a CIT alert on her for no known diagnosis, rapid mood swings, incoherent speech, and voices in the head. And she was a 20 day back in 2022 by them. And she's on 5429 ballot.
1: Yeah. Absolutely fitting tonight.
0: Got it.

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0: 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Neighbor, unconscious diabetic shock. Female's unable to drink. She's breathing.
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0: President, what's happening? No one. What was it? 5341, 5341, Northwest 44th Ave, 94. I need a second. 55-year-old man, kidney issues.
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3: 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Bravo 23, 65, assist EMS, 1140, 82nd Ave, 94-year-old male, not breathing.
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0: Bravo 13, 6594. Okay. 1140, 82nd.
1: Eagle 40, 82nd Ave. I'm a serial male lethargic weak, issue diabetes, and I'm not breathing. Engine 6 more copy.

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Be advised, I'm holding a 39 at 5902 Coral Ridge Drive. They're saying that they lost connection to the entire alarm system, and they're right around the corner from the audible. You're 51-2.

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6: This is 10-4. Since you're in the area, can you just check out the 43 and 39th and 124th? 10-4, she's walking westbound on 39th.

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1: 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Or the caller is an employee at Synergy just staring at the female at 121 75 39.

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1: 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He's calling us.
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2: Patty. Morning, guys.
1: It's going to be 4480 Northwest 7th Street. Russell's calling in advising a white female, tall and skinny, stole his cat. Time delay of 7:15 hours. Go on.
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0: Hold on, I'm going to reroute you for a 38 coming in. It's going to be 630 Northwest 45th Ave. We have an open line, sounds physical at this time. I'll get you additional units, code 3. Bravo 11,
1: can you take the 94?
0: Yeah, Temporary units responding to that 38, just be advised, we've been out there multiple times for 38s, 31 Bats, and 20 Baker Act.

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1: 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Just be advised, we still have an open line of us. Copy 97. 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

0: 30 Motor 2, 14 traffic, 4,000 line. 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
1: Signal 12, road reach incident, Royal Palm, Coral Springs, Royal Palm and Springs. Caller's being followed by a silver Toyota Camry, heading eastbound on Royal Palm. Still getting further.
4: 33 and route.
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0: And it's going to be a holding ready pay at 4480 Northwest 7th Street, go on.
1: Four. I'll be 51 in a few. I'm going to be 10-6 personal, just for a minute.
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1: A maroon Mercedes SUV, northbound to south of.
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0: 4142. 9180 Wiles at the McDonald's, a homeless subject yelling and screaming. Customer seems like a single 20. Code 1.
1: 4-4, both in the schedule.
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0: 12606, Northwest 6th Court, Shelley General. Good one.
1: Roger, 12:09.
0: Are you 48 to the audible?
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0: Oh, fue el juego. 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

0: November 8265, Fortune Animal. To me, a Fortune Animal at 9240 Northwest 44th Court, reference to a raccoon acting signal 2 in the front yard, Colin.
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2: 45.
0: 192 Twin Lakes Drive, female called, crying, asking what the process was for 20 Baker Act, and then disconnect it. 1020 is going to be from 88 History if you just do a welfare check, a one.
1: 14 in a row.
0: Tower.
2: 25 doing.
0: Tower, just be advised, been out there for 13 eyes and 20 Baker Acts. Most recent was at 13 I, 20 back, Baker Act was back in 2024.
1: 12-10. DC-26, show units are off 068.
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2: 25, 10-8.
0: 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Bravo 23, that was 10-4.
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1: Copy. Adding, PD is already en route, and we'll add Battalion 71.
2: Three jump.

0: Rescue 43, have any updates on this call?
1: And for multiple workers in the automotive shop are advising that they did make it out, but they're advising that there is a fire in the bay section and that there's a lot of smoke building up.
0: Rescue 43, copy the call.
1: Can you get here, Zach? Don't give your size of yet. I'm going to show you a picture of what your size of is.
0: Copy that. Rescue 43's arrival.

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1: Okay.
2: Rescue 43 back. Appears we have a single-story commercial structure with heavy smoke coming from the Alpha side. We're going to have command on Rock Island Road. 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We're going to be in investigation mode.
3: Dispatch copy, arrival, commercial structure, heavy black smoke, Alpha side. You're investigating and establishing command.

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1: Summers.
2: November 8297.
1: Hi,
3: 33 dispatch, be advised, there's been a vehicle accident, Rock Island and Sample. I'm going to have to stop at that accident. We're going to be delayed. Send another engine to the original structure fire. Dispatch, copy.
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0: 10-4, Bravo 33, 65.
3: Right there, off.
0: Routine 84-25 on the Riverside.

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0: For the 14th.
1: Teller.

0: District 43, I'm arrival. I'll be assuming command from Rescue 43. Rescue 95, I'm arrival. District 43 to Rescue 95, I need you to go to the Delta side. You're going to receive the victim from Rescue 43.
1: Rescue 43 to command.
0: Go ahead.
1: We have one victim extricated from the building on the Delta side. We're going to need EMS over here.
0: Command, copy. Command to Rescue 95, you're medical. Command to Rescue 43, you're going to now be reassigned to primary search. I need you to finish the 360, and then you're going to be primary search entering through the Alpha side, first floor.
1: Rescue 43, copy. Can we make a face-to-face on the Delta side?
0: Negative on face-to-face, I'm parked down the street.
1: Rescue 43, copy, completing the 360.
0: Copy. Engine 71, I'm arrival. Awaiting assignment. Fire attack. You're going to be in fast attack mode, enter to the Alpha side, first floor.
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3: there. To me, sample in Riverside, southwest corner. Time to leave about 3 minutes. Caller's advising there was somebody bent over or possibly crying. Wearing all black, unknown if male or female. Time for all gate 84.
1: A 360 has been completed. Utilities have not been secured. We're going to be on the Alpha side doing a primary search, a right-handed search.
0: Command copy. 10-4, I need you to do a primary search. Enter through the Alpha side. There's an Alpha Delta corner window. I need you to enter through there and give me a right-hand search to complete a search of all those office spaces. Engine 71 attack to command, making entry, Barb 2 on the check in Mullins, Barb 2. Engine 64 will be establishing a water supply. Platform 80, we're setting up ventilation to the roof now. 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
0: Looks like it could be out of Florida. Delta Victor, 4-4 Victor Yankee on a round view.
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0: Look, it's Florida.

Engine 71 attack. Two command. We got water on the fire. We are getting a knockdown. 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
2: 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Conditions are heavy smoke, poor visibility. 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
3: 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We're just checking hot spots and for extension now. Platform 80, we're up on the roof. We got no conditions up on the roof. Rescue 95, code blue on that patient.
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0: Motor 5, copy 51, 1700 block of North Windham Lake.
1: 1700 Windham Lake, northwest.
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3: 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We copy. We're exiting.

0: 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We're going to be exiting the structure. I'm in Delta side, Division 1.
1: Command copy. Engine 71 to command. We're exiting Alpha R3.

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1: All
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3: You were asking for additional?
1: 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We've got a black military.
3: Copy. One detained.
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0: Copy 51, 1700 block of North Windham Lakes. Cortex 03 Alpha, Delta Papa Kilo, green in color, Infinity line for the traffic.
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1: Traffic.

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1: 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I'll be landline. You good? Suspend check.

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0: 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FHB 79, go on.
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0: 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I'll stop going to be in the 1-17 block.
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1: Coming in secondhand, 48-year-old female, possibly having a stroke, numbness on her left hand and leg.
0: Copy. We made contact with the patient. She's stating that she's fine at this time, but we'll continue to investigate. Have the rescue continue to respond.
1: Copy.
2: 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We're arrival.
3: 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We have an audible alarm. 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
1: 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We're going to reset alarm. 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
0: Yeah, 123-126-066 court. Showing general. One off at 9 a.m. earlier today, 9826, code 1.
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0: 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Illness call, 4550 North Rock Island Road, 4550 Rock Island Road. We're getting an illness call, reports a person walking their dog. Structure sees on in the garage, and it appears that there is piping run from the exhaust towards the inside of the vehicle. Unknown on further, unknown on if there's any patients inside, but they're concerned.
1: Rescue 43, copy. And you 109, copy.
2: Notch. Any advice on the 340?
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0: It is a clear garage door, so they're able to see inside, but they are now walking away from the residence.
1: Rescue 43, copy. Can you dispatch me engine 43 and district 43 along with PD in reference to we have to make entry?
0: Dispatch copies. 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Rescue 43 is requesting you for possible forcible entry. PD has also now been dispatched to the call and is en route. When you're going in through the back, go in through the back.
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0: 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We're arrival. I do have one vehicle running in what appears to be a garage. We do have the Charlie side of the structure open. I'll be establishing Rock Island Command. Can you go ahead and advise on attack channel?
1: 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You're establishing command. 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

0: 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We're going to be staging for now outside the structure. Rescue 43 is going to be making entry to investigate further.
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0: 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I need PD for a compounded patient.
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1: From Sample southbound.
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1: 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Ten eight motor 3 48 expiration. Motor 3 30 motor 3 3
0: go ahead.
1: 4 seconds. 10-4. Bravo 4, caller called back to state that the subject is now at the bus stop.
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1: Cell phone, where's the vehicle parked?
3: It's going to be in the middle of the street. Sorry, Bravo 44, Bravo 42, correction, Bravo 44, can you take the vehicle fire?
2: 44.
3: And it's going to be the vehicle fire at 3535 Northwest 73rd Way, Bravo 2510.
4: 2510.
3: Tower. And Delta 21 VAG, it's not near any buildings, it's in the middle of the street.
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0: 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I heard it was in the middle of the road.
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0: Okay, copy. I don't need to come out. Thank you.
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0: 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Copy a commercial structure fire, 1405 Northwest 91st Ave, 1405 Northwest 91st Ave, Sector 24 Delta. Call is advising there's a fire on the first floor in the building. All units switch on TAC 1, TAC 1.
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5: 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We're going to be clearing. 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
1: Tampa. You know, to respond to that structure fire, we are getting multiple callers. We're unsure what apartment it is currently. They're just advising first floor. Responding, just make sure you do not block the entrance for FD.
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6: 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Can we get some pipe poles up here?
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6: 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R3, I got heavy smoke, low visibility,
2: harmful. Last unit, slow down. Rescue 80 crew to the command post.
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0: 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If we get a fan, we could probably set up a ventilation here in a minute.
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1: I can keep engine 42 crew just to finish up a little bit of overhaul, and I need to get that fan to the front door so we can start getting some of the smoke out.
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5: 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We're going to set up rehab right behind Rescue 64.
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0: 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It's supposed to be like Sam's Club call. 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
1: Coming.
2: I said I'm having computer problems. Was the victim able to get a suspect pay?
1: I don't know at this time. He says he has video. I'm not sure if I caught the tag though.
2: 10-4.

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1: Go ahead.
0: We do have a lost op, as I reported earlier. Ventilation is in progress. The fire was contained to the patio and just to the affected apartment. Floors, first floor and third floor have all been cleared. No victims. Units are rotating through decon and rehab. I don't need any additional resources.
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4: 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And can you put me in another 53 in the lobby? It's not going to be the one holding.
1: Seven. Bravo 33, T65. Me, 51, 1019 for the holding 53. It's been holding for a little bit. 56 with G and go on.
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0: Florida, 4-2, Foxtrot Papa, India Tango, Black Mesa, one-town traffic.

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1: Tower.
2: Thirty Romeo 4, 98 Papa, both units stable, Pines Park, same traffic, no checks.
1: Confirmed.

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0: Test.
2: Florida, India Hotel, Delta, Kilo 86, Black Toyota. I'm sorry, Red Toyota.

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1: Can I have dispatch?
0: Go ahead.
1: Is there an ETA on the air there?
0: He said he was in route, but we'll call him back and try to get one.

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1: Can I ask you, rescue 80?
2: Maybe.
1: LT, we're all set. You can clear whenever you're ready.
2: Oh.
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0: 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Reference a 2-year-old female. She was choking. 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She is breathing. 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
0: Florida 56 Bravo, X-ray uniform November. It's going to be a gray Hyundai. I'll call it on.
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0: Go ahead.
1: 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It's gonna be a 22 over our truck's parking. Go around again, 24.
0: 24, clear.
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1: Lodge University, go ahead.
0: All right, Papa Juliet Zulu, Yankee 42. It's going to be a white Honda Civic or Colossal Thompson. Final, just these stuff.
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0: 10-4-96 for the rest of you. 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

0: 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Caller's OP advising adult subject in custody, willing to prosecute, being cooperative. 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
0: We have 38-65-13 Northwest 35th Avenue. Calls buzzing. Father is being very aggressive and trying to bite the caller. Go on.
1: 4-0.
2: Just let them know I have traffic court at 1:30.
0: Delta 8, 48.
3: Nothing, what?
0: Bravo 13 is en route to 38, but he has traffic court at 1:30.
3: Go ahead and reroute him just in case. You can put him 10-8 and then sign it to somebody else.
0: Copy 37 Bravo 3, copy 38. 10-4. 10-4 13, 10-8. 10-4. 3 is going to be 65 13 Northwest 35th Avenue. Copy. Thank you, 37, going out with the unit at 102 sample. 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
0: one. It's me at 30 grand, 1045. 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
1: 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How long are you getting for?
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1: And it's going to be a 94 on the 14 solicitor, 12326 Northwest 53rd Street.
2: 42-51 from the hospital.
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2: Bravo 1198 with a southbound clear 90.
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0: into 71, copy a line call 11919 Northwest 35th Street, 11919 Northwest 35th Street, Sector 41, Charlie. 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Rescue 113 arrival. 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
0: Tapper. 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
2: That would have fought for them.
0: 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It's going to be at the Creek Casino, 5550 Northwest 40th Street, 5550 Northwest 40th Street, Sector 113, Juliet. 50-year-old male employee, feeling lightheaded, asking for you to enter through the east entrance.
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0: Delta 4, we are holding a 13 incident in 4 zone at the Walgreens. Caller stated that he received a single 13 package and wants the 56, only Bravo 1, 10-8.
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0: Andrew 71, do you guys have one?
1: Hover. Dispatch on.
0: Okay, the tractor trailer did pull the bottom telecommunications lines down. We do have them hanging in and across the road on 35th, leading up to 118th. If you can have PD kind of block the road just north of 35th on 118th, and I'm not sure who the telecommunication lines belong to.
1: Copy, we have a unit en route. Do you think only one is okay?
0: One will be okay for now until we can figure out who we need to contact.
1: Copy.

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1: Argonauts.
0: Okay, there are orange labels on the comms line that say they belong to AT&T, so if we can get a hold of AT&T and have their emergency response come out.
1: Copy, I'll reach out to them.
0: Copy, thank you.

0: There you go, four.
1: Delta four.
0: I'm going to be 51 to the Walgreens due to the notes that are in the call. And I made contact with Yankee 6. He's going to meet me over there when he comes back.

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0: I was able to make contact with AT&T. They said they're going to send someone out, but someone probably won't be arrival until now to 1800 hours.
1: 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What's the ETM?
0: There was someone previously en route, but then someone else went en route. He's on sample. He should be pulling up any minute.
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0: We're clear from this call. You can put a shroud for the garage last out for a repair.
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0: 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Advise there's someone in the front office yelling at people. Code 1.
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1: Ashley, 44, we're getting a 911 hang-up call in the area, 4301 Northwest 115th Ave. If you can just check the area. Good one.
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1: 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It's going to be on Lions. Right underneath the sawgrass, there is a MVA one injury.
2: 10-4. Is it a tractor trailer? 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
1: 10-4. It's going to be a tractor trailer. 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
1: Engine 71, Rescue 80, copying illness, 5650 Northwest 107th Ave, 5650 Northwest 107th Ave, 52 Bravo. 88-year-old male, feeling weak.
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Area near Tall, Cypress, 37 Red Turtle, Rumble, 1-4. Good door.

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0: 533-65-4/property damage. 33. Actually, disregard. Missoula 84.
1: 84.
0: Do you have two people there that have had the gate crash on their car?
1: I'm sorry, 10-9?
0: We're getting another call from Alyssa who said the gate closed on her vehicle as well. Is that different from the one you're on?
1: No, this is the same call. This is just a property manager calling.
0: Ah, okay.
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1: Yeah.
0: 01.
2: Engine 71. There's a minor signal for northbound on Cool Ridge, just south of Westview. We'll be turning around checking for injuries.
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0: 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Calls advising there's white smoke coming from the outlets and the roof. 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All units responding, switch over to TAC 1. 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
0: 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Conscious and breathing. Has a large knot on his head and a gash.
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0: 3201 Portofino Point. The caller is advising that somebody's refusing to get off of a bus. It's going to be an emergency transport service. White female, green, long sleeve shirt and black pants. Purple in the background of the call. Come on.
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4: 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We're trying to get her back landline.
1: 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We have PD en route.
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0: Any unit that can clear a copy for an AOJ in reference to a possible 33. Caller said they heard gunshots in the area of the 100 block of Lyons Road, possibly. There's a bullet hole in the caller's vehicle.
1: Can you confirm sending negative 51?
0: 10-4.
2: 31, I'll there as well.
0: 10-4, apparently it actually occurred just south of Turnpike on Lyons Road. The caller pulled over to about the 100 block.
1: You have?
0: I was already talking about it, but we have one caller at this time, the original caller.
3: All right, you have to respond to 8154 at Pump on Blood Records Medical.

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2: Canada, is FHP 48, and are they working anything on the turnpike?
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0: 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He used to get recruitment verification. 5960 sample. 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
2: 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I'm 97 also.
1: 48. Robert 34, you know what I mean?

0: Janitor, I'm in front of the front floor, so I don't see any vehicle matching that description. Do we have a better location?
1: On Rapid, he's showing just north of the Turnpike overpass on Lyons.
0: Alright, 10-4. Right,
1: 10-4.
0: K95. I'm clear from here and 51 North Satellite Court.
1: 48.
0: Okay, just for your 43, it's going to be south, just outside of the Pompano jurisdiction.
1: 10-4.
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0: I said, we're going to be able to hold, but it happened at the St. Andrews on the phone, so we're going to handle it. So,
1: 10-4, they just wanted you to actually 56 with the caller, but they're 48, that is their call.
0: Yeah, there's about 15 deputies out here, so they're 25 of them.
1: 10-4.

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0: Motor 3 DC-87, does Delta Unit still need help with the cone truck?
1: Delta 21, did you get the cone truck?
2: Delta 29, I took care of it.
1: Okay. Motor 3 cone truck taken care of.
0: 48.
1: Delta 29.
2: Go ahead. Or you.

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0: 48.

0: Bravo 52, can I get a case number, please?
1: That was 701. City 5003, 5003.

for me tonight. Sorry, about 54, we still couldn't make landline. Did you, were you able to? 54. All right, yeah, we tried, no answer. California 98 00. 48.

0: Any unit that could be 51 to a 95-year-old male missing in 6 zone? Delta 4.
1: Delta 4, go ahead with that LV-51 from the station.
0: 10-4, caller stated his 95-year-old father is missing, last seen 45 minutes ago. Unknown direction of travel from there, but he left on foot.
1: 10-4, missing from this address, correct?
0: That's 10-4.
2: Delta, I left that way also from Home Depot.
0: 10-4.
3: Yeah, 3, I'll start heading that way as well.
4: 30 Echo 190 Bravo, I'll be in route.
0: 10-4.
5: This is probably 51 as well.
0: 48. 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
0: 10-4.
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5: 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Tango 32 is there, and I got the Zulu unit heading over to you. Mm-hmm. 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I have the Zulu unit going to the other one. Tango 32, we'll take this one.
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1: She told us 45 minutes to an hour. 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

0: 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I have some units check Country Lakes, and then I need somebody to check the lake on the north side of the community.
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0: 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Wind more 4301 in Martinique Circle, unit 1 Mike, showing entry exit front door. Good one.
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0: 381 Delta 8 Rescue, he's pulling up to 39th Ave right now.
1: On 10-4, the K-9 units are with the victim, or with the male, at, by the side of the lake. I'm 25 with the family. Let them know we found their loved one.
2: Eleven case number.
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0: Bro, so I got two lanes on the progress block. And you tell FHP they probably want to roll toll right now because it's Tesla's block.
1: There were two lanes blocked off.
0: Yes, that's on the progress. Northbound.
1: Devil.
2: Julian 7, I'm about to get on the progress.

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2: Tenny.
3: Delta 4, I'm Tenny.
2: 10-4.
4: 6, make me primary. He's going to be a Bacharach transported by rescue. I'll be following him.
2: 10-4.

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0: Over.
2: Rats 43. Joe's momentarily last out, route to the garage.
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0: Zulay 7, I don't know if the Bravo unit, as you know, there are two vehicles involved.
1: Two vehicles involved.

0: Well,
1: go ahead.
2: We have a rescue response. One of the drivers complaining about pain to the left forearm here.
1: Pain to the left forearm.
3: Copy. Go get rescue out there.
2: Yeah, for a second.

0: Love that.
1: Checking, are you still last out or are you available?
0: We are about to clear in 1 minute.
1: Copy, I have a call coming in at the Sawgrass. Sawgrass on Atlantic. Are you able to respond to that?
0: 10-4.
1: Copy. It's on Atlantic. It's going to be just requesting a rescue. We have PD on scene. Driver complaining of arm pain.
0: Is it an accident on the Sawgrass?
1: 10-4.
0: Dispatch the engine for a blocking unit, please.
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3: 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It's north of mile marker 9. They're complaining of arm pain.

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1: Okay. 12, do you need like an engine for blocking and stuff, or do you just need a rescue for the subject?
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1: 44, you can go tank. What else, 10-8?
0: Yeah, 10-8. Route 42, time checks.
1: 43 rising, I'm 10-4, I'm 140, I believe.
0: I think it might have ended, but I just was through time checks.
1: Over, 10-8.
0: 46, subject still in the grocery area, sniffing something out of a glass.
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0: Motor 2110-7. Actually, huffing something out of a glass. Maybe huffing.
2: Huffing and puffing, I got it.

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1: 14.
0: Correct, Sam's Club, May 25 with Judith in the lobby.
1: That's right.
0: It's going to be a 53 occurred at Sam's at 950 University, but she'll be in the lobby here at the PD.
1: Hello.
2: Hey, can you kind of find that to me? It's probably related to the previous one.
0: Okay, 14, I will show you available.
1: Thank you.
3: Hills
4: and Lines. 4806 Northwest 14th Street. The caller stated that the house burned down in November and that no one should be there, but Leon Lindo is 97. He was just released from jail. Unknown reference at this time. We do have trespass alerts on this 1020 reference to the subject, and he is known to possibly be violent. And we also have an alert at the 1020 for a signal 20 Kareem being aggressive toward LEOs. And that three units need to at least respond.
1: Can I want the deal?
4: 10-4.
1: I know.
4: 10-4.
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0: Caller on.
1: The caller is the adoptive mother, and she's 51 as well. She's at Sample and Powerline now. She's 51. The gray Toyota Tundra. Also, just be advised, a neighbor called her and said that he's there. She didn't see it herself.

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0: Bravo 1.
2: All in cover. What if I was 40?
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2: Motor 6.
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1: Raw 5465, holding 1045. Raw 54. Just 1045, Heyman. They're holding a bit, referencing a 14 property that happened to his truck at Walmart.
0: Wait a minute, my trip.

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2: 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Good one.
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0: Oh, 25. Put me on a 68 at the mall. Maybe 37 or 30.
1: For you.
0: And see, I need to observe.

0: Bravo 13, 65A, signal 12, related to road rage in the incident. Correction, in the 1020s at Lyons Copens, just north of. Male threatened to signal 33, the female driver, seen southbound from the 1020. Suspect vehicle is a black Chevy Impala.
1: Yeah, for any other.
0: 10-4.

0: 12, the caller, correction, 13, the caller no longer sees the vehicle. She got a tag that comes back to a 1020 out of Creek, though. 3-5, Victor Bravo, Kilo Juliet, on a black Chevy four-door. To a Shahir Hussein out of 4970 Fisherman's Drive.
1: What are you saying? Was going southbound?
0: 10-4, suspect vehicle was last seen heading southbound with the callers at Copens and like right by the PD.
1: Alright, 10-4. I'll check southbound.
0: 10-4, but apparently she doesn't want a 56. You can just check the area.
1: Yeah, I'll check the area.

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2: 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Carbon monoxide detector 10860 Northwest 10th, please. 10860 Northwest 10th, please. 12 November sector is going to be on the first floor.
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0: First one is Romeo, Quebec, Foxtrot, Delta, 4, 5.
1: On what kind of vehicle?
0: Yeah, Chevy Tahoe. Purple. Copy a second.
1: Friends.
0: 8-4 Alpha Golf, Quebec, India. It's a Chevy white blazer.

0: 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Calling.
1: Route 46, 51 move west.
0: 44, 51. And Brow 46, it'll be a Creole speaker. Any Creole speaker on there that can assist? Any Creole speaker on there that can assist on a 38, 32 sector?
1: What are you doing?

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2: 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Were you able to see that prior to going 97 on the single 4?
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0: 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Alpha 12, you're probably
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0: He's going to be in a blue Chevy Trailblazer.
1: Temple.
0: He's saying the door just got open. I'll show you available.
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1: We're receiving a 68 lockdown on 42 zone. It's going to be referenced. The caller saying her 3-year-old child was locked in the vehicle. Now she's saying all is 10-4, saying that the door is unlocked. Have 5-1, could you respond?
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1: No.
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1: 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It's a walk up, engine's already on scene. 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
0: This is good. 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

0: 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Caller said she was rear-ended, doesn't know if she's okay. Airbags are not deployed. Okay. Maroon Honda CRV versus a gray Nissan.
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1: Careful. I've had some call for Alpha 35.
0: 10-4, on the way.

0: way, and is it just for an injury, or are there liquids on the ground, or fluids on the ground?
1: For injury.
0: Simpler. Take about 22-6142-53rd Street. It's going to be reference subjects yelling about a dog. Just be advised, we do have an officer safety alert. Advising that suspects are hostile towards a LEO. The suspect is going to be Maurice Goose. And possibly has a signature. I'll get you additional minute for. 86
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0: Yes, Alexander 22, the call sent by Zanashi, a doctor to talk a week ago. Alexander, people are showing up to high 1020. Suspects leaving in a black Nissan SUV could be bearing a photo tag of Papa Yankee Juliet India 06.
1: 3348. District 43, I'm in service.
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1: 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Units are on 722. The caller is advising that they punched her husband and took the dog. They're possibly southbound 163rd. We're not sure. God.
3: Is accident on Manor Lane or on First?
1: They had updated the 20 to the 700 block Alliance.
3: Copy. We're going to relocate to the one on Manor.
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2: 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It's going to be a red Z, Nissan Z. I'm 10-4.
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0: 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I'll get you 94.
1: The far out. With my well.
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3: 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It's going to be in the southbound lanes, just south of District 43. Did you copy the Causeway?
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8: 151.
6: 11 reroute for 14 traffic. 4300 block of Atlantic. Check 4, 6538.
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0: 3210 University, Unit 630. It's going to be referenced, but they're trying to break into the room. They're verbal right now.
2: 46-1. How 44?
0: I'm 44.
9: Start the MS reference, third row one with anxiety attack.
0: Sounds good.
9: I hate you.
0: Okay.
10: It is in there, Riverside, just north of Wiles. I see one person laying in the road. One vehicle heavy damage.
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10: Yeah,
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0: 10-4.
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12: 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I'll get you an additional engine.
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14: Southbound traffic, move 10-3, 10-3 for the 4th injuries.
11: Southbound traffic at Westview.
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4: Coming from the north, you can cross over into the northbound lanes. If you're coming down Riverside, the lanes are blocked off.
0: Gotcha.
2: 3-4-2, we copy. We'll be arrival momentarily. We're coming down the northbound lane.
4: 15-year-old male, level 1.
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0: 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It's going to be Riverside, Northwest 50th Street, Riverside Drive, Northwest 50th Street, 55 Delta Sector. Two more. It's going to be a level 1 MCI. There's 5 patients in total. Coral Springs is requesting 2 more rescues. Battalion 113.
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1: We actually have 2 rescues, Rescue 64 and Rescue 95. Rescue 64 is moving central.
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1: 10-4.
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0: The caller has said she's going to try to make 25 with you guys. She's in building 3310.

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0: 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Three 14, we're holding a single 3 and we're holding a single 4. Milton 8 units.
1: Is that 4 any injuries?
0: Negative.
1: Is that 4 looking old?
2: West Atlantic, Unit 302, 12 November sector. PD is going to be en route as well. They're saying there's an intoxicated person on scene.

0: 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They're advising that he drunk 4 to 5 bottles.
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0: Lanzo.
1: Tab 4 is going to be at the condo clubhouse.
0: Sorry, where is it? Where?
1: It's going to be at the condo clubhouse for Cypress Point.
0: All right, give me on the air, that's all. We have 44. Respond over there, please.
1: 44, 48.
0: Any seven.
1: 10-5.
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0: 5, 4, 3, 2, 1. Yeah, the signal's still coming out. Standpoint, Charter 1 Boulevard. Same, we reference a red Honda. 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No, 28 units.
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0: Transform. I-44, they believe the driver is going northbound, eastbound.
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0: That's 10-4.
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0: We're holding a crash with injuries at Windmill Park. Correction, it's not a crash with injuries. It's just a single crash, lines and walls broke. No injuries.
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0: 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Zulu units will go on 10-7.
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0: 10-4.
2: Bravo 1. 10-4, the lights are on a flash, but it's not a traffic hazard. As long as they notify traffic engineering, they come out and reset it. 10-4.
0: 10-4, you said traffic engineering is 48?
2: No, someone's going to need to notify.
0: 10-4. 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
0: 10-4. Tango 3, it'll be southbound lines just south of.
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0: 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No generative, go on. Alpha 32, 67, 13, this
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0: 2365 Northwest, 120th Lane. Other than that, two males dropped something in her trash can. Time delay of 01:30 hours.

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1: Transfer. You have a zero not involved, so are there any injuries?
0: No injuries.
1: 10-4, what's the vehicle description? Uniform 1390, do you have the vehicle description?

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1: 10-4. Al 46, this is Al 14, animal.
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1: Al 44.
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1: 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Ten four, three.
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1: Ten four.
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5: 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Coleridge Drive, Lakeview Drive. 11 Bravo Sector. Going to be 3 vehicles involved. In the westbound lane.
6: 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We'll take that call.
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0: 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The officer on scene. Engine 43, Rescue 64, copy unconscious call. 7467 West Sample, 7467 West Sample, 45 Charlie Sector. Possibly a male in their 60s, breathing. There's a nurse with the patient. 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
3: We're getting a 14 property at Walmart reference. 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
0: 10-4. 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Someone's head hurts. 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

0: 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Papa November 2, 4-5 Tango, Red Mitsubishi. Second one is Romeo, Foxtrot Lima, Sierra 10, White Audi.
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2: How many units are you showing tonight?
1: Three Bravo units.
2: Count 4. I need those Bravo units to 56 with Alpha 12 at Monarch Station, and we need to go house to house to try and locate this 2-year-old family member and send any other units that are not on high priority calls. And I'm good to
1: 10-4, Bravo 1-11-4, if you can be 51 to Monarch Station, reference locating the 2-year-old female's parents going unit to unit.
0: Can I jump off at 51?
1: 10-4.
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0: I can reroute.
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1: Air case number is 2026-8431, 8431. 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They're advising it's referenced a dark gray BMW Florida Tracker 41 Alpha Golf Lima November. It was coming from the turnpike, assumed going westbound. It was unable to maintain lanes. In the Volo, 1850.

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0: 6. 51.
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1: 4971.
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1: 10-4, black female, approximately 2 years old.
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1: Copy. Units be advised, the female is approximately 2 to 3 years old. She's wearing a long t-shirt, long white t-shirt, white shoes. She has multiple pigtails with black hair and leopard overalls.
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0: 10-4.
2: Four, the first floor is clear.
0: 4, you're saying the fourth floor is clear of building 4971?
2: The first floor is clear.
0: 10-4, first floor clear.

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2: 4971.
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1: Copy. Alpha V6, just to probably see ASL 45.
4: V6.
1: Let me get my line.
4: It's fine.
1: Alpha. Four, is this reference translation?
2: Can we just have rescue come by so we can make sure the baby's okay as well?
1: 10-4. Dirty Alpha 5.
5: 5-1.
1: You're being requested at 4951, correction, 4971, apartment 407, West Sample Road. Reference translation, it's reference a 2-year-old female that was found.
5: 10-4, 2 minutes.
1: 10-4.
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8: 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From Wild Alliance, 10-7. Have a good night.
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9: Good.
1: We're getting a call from the father of the child. He's advising he's walking from Hillsboro and State Road 7 to get the child, and the grandmother should be 97.
2: 10-4. We'll be here whenever you get here.
1: Ten four. He doesn't have a vehicle.
2: 10-4. Can we see if he can catch a Uber? Can someone ask him that?
1: 10-4. Stand by, we're finding out.
5: Alpha 5, put his number in the number section.
1: It's in the call.
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2: Delta 7, if he can't provide himself in an Uber, just get a location and I'll have someone pick him up.
1: No longer landline. He was pinging at 07 in Winston Park Boulevard.
2: Anyone able to call him back?
1: We'll make landline. He is 750 on Arc University. 13 Bravo Sector. I'll get the engine for a stew. Employees calling in saying somebody possibly passed out, so 30 to 40 year old female. I'll get an engine. He's at State Road 7 in Winston Park Boulevard.
2: Now, I have someone go pick a place and just going to take 1 minute to get here.

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0: 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Someone passed out at the mosque. They are breathing. 74-year-old female.
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1: 10-4, go ahead.
2: 3779 Northwest 35 Street, it's delayed 6 months. The caller is requesting the 56 with her as well as the neighbor.
1: 10-4, 51.
2: 10-4.
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0: Okay.
1: 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Just give him a hand.
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2: 10-4. The most recent call was 2023. It was an illness call. And then prior to that was a commercial structure fire in 2022.
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2: 10-4.
0: Thank you, Spring. 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
0: 10-8, 10-7, good night. He's getting no signal via the radio. He's at Bravo North.
3: 42, I'm in the hospital. I'm going to make contact with him and have him call him.
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0: 65 of 14 property damage near Walmart. It'll be off Hillsboro near the Greenway. 56 with Parks and Rec.
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0: 10-4 and 6, you may want to make landline with the caller. It's been holding for some time.

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0: Myself, Alpha 11 and Alpha 2, and Yankee 6 will be doing an AOA at lot 311, 6800 Northwest 39th Ave. And I want you to show me if you want to. Okay, now see if it's
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1: Es Juan Tocino, ¿qué?
0: Juan.
1: I'll make, I'm on a 10:45 to call her for a signal, then.
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2: Well, you can make me primary. Yeah, pull me a case number.
0: What do you want to change it to?
2: Keep it as you got it right now.
0: Your case number is 2026-8432-8432.
2: Bobby, thank you.
0: Is it? Yes, those advising the right now, Tech 1. County Tech 1.
3: Rescue 50 County.
4: And the switch.
0: No.
4: What's happening with 13 acknowledge?
0: No.
1: Reference their graduation being let out in traffic.
3: 351.
0: 10-4.
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6: Have a hospital.
0: Cop.
2: Battalion 113 is responding.
0: Cop. Ten four.
1: Barbara.
2: Other 3, I'm 51 from the Starbucks.
0: 10-4. Alpha 56 on 75.
3: Conversion 10.
0: Tower. Ten four.

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0: Delta 7. We're getting a 13 person at 5500 Lyons Road. It's reference apartment 203 where there's a male that's being erratic and screaming.
1: So the unit's from the 14 traffic.
0: 10-4.
2: 5-10-9, that was
0: 5500 Lyons Road, unit 203. He's possibly intoxicated or under the influence.
1: 10-4. Show me breaking off from the juvenile disturbance. I'll be in route.
0: 10-4. 12-0 training in route as well.
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0: Bobby. Or you can open up a separate 68 for now. 4,400 lines.
1: 10-4.
3: Romeo 4, reference that last call. I helped disperse them. They all had tickets. They provided IDs and they went into the movie theaters, respectfully. And there's nobody in the north garage. I don't know about the south.
4: Keenan, so I'm checking the south garage now.
1: 10-4.

0: 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Elevator 1 is the description. They're saying someone's stuck inside and there's a woman asking for assistance.
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0: Copy. They said there's too much feedback. They can't really understand what she's saying, so they don't know if she's okay. Did you want to rescue?
2: Negative. We'll advise.

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0: 10,000 Northwest 29th Street. 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They're going to be on field, mic 2.
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6: It's Atlantic and Springs, West Atlantic Boulevard, Coral Springs Drive, 12 November sector.
0: Hey. It's going to be reference a female that's laying in the grass. Her feet are in the roadway. She's near the gas station. She's going to be a white female, flip flops, black shirt, and jeans. We're getting further.
1: Copy. What's the 20 again, please?
0: Atlantic Springs.
4: Alpha 91, 98, 87, you can count.